0: time and congratulations for your prize.
1: Thank you very much. I'm very pleased to be connected to you. Shall I jump in and tell you why I'm specially pleased?
0: Yes, please tell me why.
1: Well, when I came to Colombia as the United Nations High Commissioner for Human Rights, I received in front of the public the freedom of the city of Bogota. And I said, I love the city and I'm going to come and stay there someday. So thank you for that.
0: You are more than very welcome. As you know, we had a peace process 10 years ago. Have you been following our peace process and what has been happening?
1: I was very much involved in the drafting, I mean, not the drafting, following up on what goes in the peace agreement through the office we had. I don't know if they're still there in Colombia. So I've not been following how it's being implemented. But I think the Human Rights Office will be following that. You know, I moved on to the Gaza situation, and that kept me busy for about 6 years.
0: Mrs. Pillay, how some people in the world can not see what is going on Gaza today? It's a genocide. How the people cannot commit in some way to protect these people? What explanation do you do about trying to say there is no genocide? There is a genocide.
1: Well, you make good points. Unfortunately, Israel denies that there's genocide. The United States supports them with arms and weapons. Many of the states in Europe keep very silent. There was just silence when we delivered. You remember I chair the Commission of Inquiry, the UN Commission of Inquiry, and we found, just from all the facts we gathered, looking at the statements made by the leaders, that genocide was taking place there and is continuing to take place. And we said that there must be investigation and prosecution. And I know that that report we did is authoritative. It calls what's happening genocide. There's such hesitation in recognizing that that's what's happening to Palestinians. I've done a lot of work in that. Your questions are also my questions. Why is the liberation of Palestine taking so long? Everybody addresses the issue. And when we drew our report, we talked with people from inside Israel, particularly the civil society and also researchers and academics. Palestine has received a great focus in the rest of the world. In my country, in South Africa, they have a great deal of support, because you remember that President Nelson Mandela said that we South Africans cannot enjoy our liberation until Palestine is liberated. So lots of support for Palestine, but you're quite right. The situation for them appears to be getting worse. Thank you for the question.
0: Mrs. Pillay, our country now has a new government, and this government is supporting Israel and creating a new relation that is fine. But the new government is also recognizing Israel's recognition of the Golan Heights, and also is recognizing Jerusalem as the capital of Israel. And now we have an embassy in Jerusalem, only as 9 countries. The Golan Heights is a question of 5 countries in the world. Do you think with this new direction, international political direction of our country, we are starting to go very far from the international justice court, International Penal Court?
1: You know, you're quite right. Your conclusion that your country seems to be going very far from the norms and standards that all the states agreed to respect the human rights of